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1: I wanna know what you're thinking. 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

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You'd better run and hide. Mind to the side. 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

Una radio con historia. 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